0: They think we don't know.
1: Child, they free to be together. 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

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Yeah, I see.

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0: 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You better go on home, Kentucky gambler. But a gambler never seems to stop till he loses all he's got. And with a money-hungry fever, I played on. I played till I'd lost all I'd won. I was right back where I'd started from. Then I started wanting to go home.
1: Kentucky gambler, there ain't nobody waiting in Kentucky.
0: When I ran out, somebody else walked in.
1: Kentucky gambler, looks like you ain't really very lucky.
0: And it seems to me a gambler loses much more than he wins. Much more than he wins.
2: Voor een stevige, grensverleggende sound schakelen we over naar Jay Buchanan, de frontman van Rival Sons met True Black. Deze track balanceert op de grens van rauwe bluesrock, southern rock en alternatieve Americana. Buchanan's vocale prestatie is werkelijk grensverleggend. Zijn krachtige, soulvolle uithalen grijpen je direct bij de strot.

This record can be played on every modern lightweight pickup. The stereo sound, however, can be reproduced only when stereo equipment is used.